Well, see, this is good because then when the color splashes on you, it looks very artistic. You all look great, thank you. Yeah, this is a very exciting evening. Now, just don't look right into the camera and wave to Mom, and I won't either. This way we look like we're, you know, cool and we don't want to... You know what I mean? Even me, I'm trying to find it hard there. Your motivation is basically, here you are, concert goer. Us video stars just have to have our motivation. Now I know you've all been listening about this thing with me and Lou. That's true. Oh, I know, but Lou is doing better. He sends everyone his love. He's terribly sorry for everything he said about women, calling them slime. Nothing but being barefoot and pregnant in the kitchen. I know that was terrible. It was a terrible thing. And he's terribly sorry for being a bad example for all men, for being such a poor specimen of a human male species. It's true. But listen, something good has come of this all. Because, first of all, he's making chauvinism very dated. You see, after this whole thing with him, chauvinism is going out of style. It's not the hip, cool thing to do anymore. So this is one great thing he did. And also, I've got myself a second career. You know, a lot of people said to me, Cindy, what about acting? And I said, no, I know, I'll be a wrestling manager. You see, I have an undefeated record, and my girl, Wendy Richter, is the undefeated champ. That's right. So I just want to say hello to Wendy, if all you want to say hello to Wendy Richter. All right, fine. Now I got that out of the way. I knew from looking at everybody, that's what you wanted to know. You wanted to know all about this stuff, so I had to tell you. And need I say more? No, okay, fine. In the immortal words of Francois Delabrioski.

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I know I won't find any.

This is Miss Alita Adams on vocals. This is the bit where I get to sit down. Hey, what's happening? Okay, we'd like to continue to another song from the new album. This next song was our last single release here in America. This is called Advice for the Young at Heart.

0: I'm going to do an instrumental piece, and I'm going to go back to the Fox and do two pieces. One is called Carla, the other is called Etude. And the only time I've ever really done it on stage is when I did the tour with the Melbourne Symphony Orchestra. So here we go.
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1: We're going to do one more song, but before we go, I want to thank you very much. This is our first time playing New York, and it couldn't have been better. I mean, you're so nice. I really, really mean it. I really do. So this is our last song. This is called Voices Carry.

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girls and boys. 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Girls and boys.

Okay, we're gonna do some songs from our new album, The Seeds of Love. We'd like to dedicate this song to the women of Santa Barbara.